people sue our tongues to sing a song about it. Held our breath for too long till we're half sick about it. Tell us what we did wrong and you can blame us for it. Turn the clamp on our

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I need company at night, like I need the tobacco in my pipe.

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Present company accepting presently, we all expect the worst. It works just like a knee. Present company excluded in the night.

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And finally I figured out what was what. It was the power of the heart.

I say this to you and it's no luck. Marry me today. You know me, I like to dream a lot of what there is and what there's not. But mainly I dream of you a lot. The power of your heart. The power of your heart.